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1: 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So you get what we had here last week, which is the

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They stand here for us to declare